0: Brittany, before you go, there's something I want you to have.
1: Oh, it's beautiful. But wait a minute, isn't this...
0: Yeah, yes it is.
1: But I thought the old lady dropped it into the ocean in the air.
0: Well, baby, I went down and got it for you.
1: Aw, you shouldn't have.

0: You feeling me? Let's do something.
1: Jetzt neu bei uns. Sometimes I love, sometimes I don't.
2: Sometimes I swear I'll leave. Mr. Z, sometimes I love you.
1: Wir spielen die Hits im besten Mix. Radio Essen.